at 5 o'clock tomorrow morning. So get yourselves together and quit messing around. No more nonsense. The assassination occurred at 3:30. No one was there to witness it. Even the breviaries had left their tapestries on the window.

0: You can't pin that one on me.
1: 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I was just standing there. And a bunch of guys came up and started laying all this shit on me. Now what am I supposed to do? I'm an American. You can't touch me.
2: Did you know all nuns are 42 and their eyes are blue? Did you know all tablecloths are white in France? Did you know women wear underpants?
0: Well, they do.
2: How does a musician imitate the sound of underpants sliding over a woman's thighs, down over her ankles, and over her little toes, and the rings on her toes, and her unclipped toenails? 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I didn't do a damn thing, man. I was just standing there in front of the delicatessen, and all these rabbis ran up, and a bunch of Indians and freaks and monsters, and just started talking in all these weird languages. What could I say? Hey, I'm tired of being a freaky musician. I want to be Napoleon. Let's have some more wars around here. What a stinking, shitty little war we have running over there. Let's get a big one, a real big one, with a lot of killings and bombs and blood.

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1: Dreamed I was an Eskimo. Frozen wind began to blow.

0: people, a fur trapper who was strictly from commercial.
1: Strictly commercial.
0: Had the unmitigated audacity to jump up from behind my igloo.
1: Peek-a-boo.
0: Started in the whipping on my favorite baby seal with a lead-filled snowshoe that got me just about as evil as an Eskimo boy can be. So I bent down and I reached down and I scooped down and I gathered up a generous mitten full of the deadly
1: yellow snow.
0: The deadly yellow snow from right there where the huskies go. Whereupon I proceeded to take that mitten full of the deadly yellow snow crystals and rub it all into his beady little eyes with a vigorous circular motion hitherto unknown to the people in this area, but destined to take the place of the mud shark in your mythology. Here it goes now, the circular motion. Rub it.
1: Yellow snow.

a fit of anger, I pounced. 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Great googly moogly. 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And he stood up

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0: cats in the street and roaming, dogs in heat, rabid, foaming, a beast caged in the heart of a city, the body of his mother rotting in the summer ground. He fled the town. He went down south and crossed the border, left the chaos and disorder back there over his shoulder. One morning he awoke in a green hotel with a strange creature groaning beside him. Sweat oozed from its shiny skin. 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The ceremony is about to begin.
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0: Critical Blues,
1: Time to Roots,
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0: on the presumption that it'll end one day, madness will split up. What do you think they'll...
1: I think they'll split up until they go into obscurity, so...
0: Yeah, well, all right. What do you think they'll all do after they're no longer members of Madness?
1: Well, I can guarantee Suggs if they are in the music business in one capacity or another, as will Feathers.
2: Lee, I suppose, will as well.
1: Well, yeah, Lee have become like one of the big Wolves greats on Sunday afternoon during the jazz festivals.
2: Playing what?
1: Woody, I suppose, will find another job in the band quite easily. Chris.
3: Gurekin kontaktuan jartzeko info@alabedi.eus. Bazkide egin nahi baduzu, alabelarri@alabedi.eus.